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All right. But get this. They did say that a lot of people, while they're not bringing their actual work home, they're bringing the stress from the office jerk home with them. And yeah, that's unfortunately being passed on to whoever is living with

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0: 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So they found that if you take your daily walk with a set number of steps as your goal, you could be doing it wrong because they found that the speed in which you're walking, right? How fast you walk may be just as important as how much you're walking, right? They found that people who walk at a brisk pace, maybe 90 to 100 steps a minute, had a lower risk of death. And they found that faster walking was linked to longer life expectancy.
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Hey, it's Michelle Fay. 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
1: Well, it is coming up. Oh my gosh, I can't believe it. On Thursday, tomorrow, you'll be able to watch Benson Boone doing backflips, Goo Goo Dolls singing their hearts out at our iHeartRadio Music Festival on Disney Plus and Hulu.

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What is up? 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
1: 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Sir Rod Stewart has announced the final Encore tour. He said it will definitely be his last after he was forced to shut his last one down because of the heart operation. So, dude, take it easy.

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1: Hi, it's Christina. We're talking about the ultimate cheat code. And you say it's what, Kara?
2: Do what makes you happy.
1: Nice.
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1: Nice.
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1: Well, this week back in 1984, Prince and the Revolution's Let's Go Crazy hit number one, but I'd say this one, When Doves Cry, was the number one overall single for the Billboard Hot 100 chart in 1984.

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1: 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It's Christina. We're talking about your DIY home projects that you're just so proud of. And yours is what, Frank?
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1: 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Can't get it going. Oh my gosh. And they make it look so simple.
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1: Hi, what's going on? It is Christina. We've got some Billy Joel coming up with My Life on the Way. 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
1: Some people are looking into side hustles and all the extras. 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Think about it. What would you do with a grand? We've got another shot for you to win starting Monday morning, 9 a.m. And we'll do it every hour, the top of the hour through 5.

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1: I know it's early to think about the weekend, but I have something.
2: Never
0: too early to think about the weekend.
1: Fun plan this weekend. I'm going to a football game with my son, Sammy, and his wife, Melissa, and my grandson, Hollis.
2: Yes.
1: I think this is Hollis's first college football game.
2: So
1: he's been to some high school ones, but...
2: How old is he?
1: He's 7.
2: You think he'll stay last the whole game?
1: Probably not. Which is fine, you know. You leave at halftime, no biggie. You get your hot dog and your drink. But, the game will be fun to watch and seeing Hollis's reaction to it. But one thing that I'm definitely going to be paying attention to is the PA announcer at this football game.
2: Oh, right, Sam.
1: Because I'm doing my PA thing next Monday night.
2: Oh, that's right.
0: You're having to call a game for the junior high school?
1: For the junior high. I thought it was their homecoming. I thought I was just doing the homecoming court at halftime.
2: Oh, you're calling.
1: But they want me to call the whole game.
2: Oh,
1: and I've
2: wow.
1: never done it before.
2: Have you been practicing at all?
1: No, not at all.
2: That's part
1: of the thing. I'm this weekend at the game. I want to hear what the stadium announcer has to say.
2: Even before
1: Maybe
2: then, why don't you put
1: lines.
2: A game on mute tonight and just practice at home with Lucy, your dog? Why not? I would. You're going to be doing that in front of a lot of people.
1: That's what you should do. And I'm also nervous because I still haven't gotten my replacement glasses yet. So I'm not going to really be able to see the players too well on the field.
0: Can't get a rush on those?
1: I asked and they said it's possible they could come in by Friday. But
2: you're barely going to make the Friday. Then Monday is the night, the game?
1: Yeah. Well, I guess they could come in Monday too.
2: What are you going to do if you roll in there without glasses?
1: I'm bringing binoculars. Because that'll help me see. And Sammy is going to be my spotter, so he can tell me what I can't see.
0: You're not going to throw in fake sponsors, right?
1: You know, I really have been, instead of watching games on TV and practicing, that's what I've been thinking about.
0: Right.
2: The jokes?
1: Yeah. You know, who I could slip in that would be believable.
2: Brought to you by Murphy, Sam, and Jody.
1: Why not?
0: Just don't do Budweiser or something like that because it is junior high school, right?
1: Yeah.
0: Alcohol probably should be off the table.
2: Right. I don't want to worry you, though. I mean, you're going to do great once you're underway. Once you're underway, you're going to love it.
1: Yeah.
2: But I do think you should practice on a muted game.
1: That's first down for the Gators.

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1: Keep the wow time. 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
0: What's going on, Lisa?
2: I had mentioned to y'all for our She program at church that I was going to introduce the wow.
1: Yes.
2: And make the wow of the week. It is going over well.
1: Oh, nice. So keep the wow.
2: Very responsive. Yes. Okay.
1: So you introduced it to a group of ladies, and how's it going? People are standing up and telling their wows?
2: Yeah, for the week. Oh. We can only limit it to two because of time.
1: Sure.
2: But
1: without, like, breaking people's privacy, like, what are some of the things you've heard?
2: One of them was her husband had a flight. They kept pushing him back, putting him on standby for some reason.
1: Yeah.
2: And she said, well, you know, it just wasn't meant for you to be leaving out today.
1: Yeah.
2: So come back home and leave with me.
1: Oh, yeah. Nice. Yeah. Okay. That's a good way to look at it, for sure.
2: I'm like, okay, sounds good.
1: Well, they'll get better at it, too, with your...
3: guidance.
1: Yeah, your guidance. You know, it's about digging deep into what you've... Not just what has happened to you, but what you've made happen for yourself. That's a wow. You know, sort of if you own it when you mess up, you also should own it when you get it right.
2: Yes.
1: For your own self-esteem and mental.
2: And mine was, to give him like an example, was we had spoken about our self-worth the week before. And in just like a daily devotional, it just reaffirmed how some of us don't value our own self, that we can't see it, but other people do.
1: Yeah, that's deep stuff, too. Mm-hmm. I don't know why we're sort of born into that, the self-doubt, but you're worthy just because you're here.
2: And it was just so wonderful, so I just had to share that with y'all.
1: Thank ya.
2: Hope you having a great week. Hope you travel with faith and coming back.
1: It was. I love to travel. I'm ready to put my suitcase on an airport floor again and roll it down, man.
0: Thank you for the call, Lisa. We really appreciate it.
1: It's what Keep the Wow is. It's literally an internal reminder. You did something good or things are going right. Keep that instead of the negative thoughts that seem to run us, that we seem to be born to search for the negative thought. So instead, keep the wow.
0: Share it with us anytime you want. You can do that on our socials or hit us up 877-310-4MSJ.
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1: I have a special sort of thank you in my life to a favorite person of mine, and that is Champ. My dog. Our
0: he's
1: dog.
0: Not a person. He's a he, dog. But he's the most person-like dog there is. I agree with that.
1: He's a person to me.
0: Yeah.
1: He is a person to me. He is one of my best friends in the world. And he's an older dog. I think he's about 13. And
0: he's kind of starting to smell like an older dog.
1: I don't smell a thing.
2: What do older dogs smell like?
0: Well, you know, I mean, some, you know. He needs to have a little teeth cleaning.
1: They don't smell like Versace. Oh, okay.
0: Yeah.
1: Anyway, the point being... I've been for years taking him on a sunset walk, and an evening walk is his favorite thing in the world to do.
0: Yeah.
1: Even though his mind and heart still want to do it, his body really can't as well. But on the evenings when he's sitting up and just stalking me, because it's that time, and I'm thinking, Champ, you can't, you think you can go, but you can only go about a block. But he still believes he can do it. So... You know, the other day I put my tennis shoes on and I put the leash around him and he got all excited. And he did sort of a half zoomie, the old zoomie of an old man dog. And I took him to the regular block that we go. It used to be miles and it was only a block. And he was just extra pep in his step. This was like Monday night. And so he wanted to go further. So I'm like, okay, I'm going to trust you. We're going to go further. And we went a little bit further, about two blocks. And it's time for me to go back. And he just sat down in the grass.
0: Mm-hmm.
1: And I say this because you know I'm not a patient person, but he is teaching me patience. Because what do you think I did with him?
0: Oh, you probably sat down with him, yeah.
1: I just sat there for as long as it took. And the first couple of times I said, come on, let's go back home. You want to go see Daddy? Let's go get a treat. Yeah. He was still like, nope. I'm going to sit here in this neighbor's yard.
0: Well, I'm glad that, you know, you took him a little bit farther because he had been telling me, Mommy keeps taking me in circles. What's going on? You know,
1: I'm trying to give him the walk and the experience without hurting, wearing him out, all that. Like, you're trying to give him little bits and really, really, really read him.
0: Yeah.
1: But he doesn't know his own limitations.
0: Isn't that
1: anymore.
0: Amazing? Yeah. Because he gets so excited still.
1: Yeah. And when he gets back from the walk, what does he do?
0: He lays Sleeps down. He's out.
1: Hard.
0: Yeah, right.
1: So, either way, thank you, Champ, for teaching me patience.
0: Good.
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1: Sam's always up on the new eats. He's the food dude.
2: Popeyes this week unveiled its first ever chicken biscuit, the honey chicken biscuit.
0: Wait, they've never had a chicken biscuit before now?
2: I looked this up to make sure it was true.
3: I'm so confused.
2: They've had chicken biscuits, but like at airports, or they had them in Canada back in 2010.
0: Okay.
2: I would just assume that Popeyes had a chicken biscuit.
0: Yeah,
3: sure,
0: me too.
3: Well, you know what happens when you assume. So.
0: Yeah, well, that's true.
2: You don't get a chicken biscuit.
0: Yeah.
2: Anyway, they said they got this idea off of fan hacks, because fans were getting their regular biscuits and they were getting chicken tenders and putting them together and then putting honey on them. So it's like, hey, let's come up with a honey chicken biscuit. So they're making a bigger biscuit than the regular Popeyes biscuit.
3: Oh.
2: Putting the chicken on there, and it's got a couple of packs of honey you can drizzle on it.
0: Oh, wow. Man. But the same biscuit, huh?
2: It's just a little bigger, and it tastes like a Popeyes
3: chicken
2: biscuit.
3: Chicken is such big business in America.
2: Yeah.
3: Almost said big biscuit.
0: So are Popeyes biscuits.
3: I know.
2: Hey. New menu item at Long John Silver's. Speaking of chicken, because this isn't fish, it's crispy battered wings.
3: Well, guess what? Their batter is special. It's different.
2: Well, it's going to be done in the same batter as the fish are done.
3: Yes.
2: Well, not, you know, not in the same pan, but.
3: Not in the same fryer. Yeah.
0: Chicken tastes like fish.
2: Yeah.
3: Look, there are kids who don't want the fish. They want chicken.
2: Yeah.
3: I'm just saying. Not just kids, but.
2: I know we're already talking Halloween and we're talking Christmas. So which holiday gets left out?
3: Thanksgiving.
2: That's right.
0: Which it should not be, ever.
3: It's fantastic.
2: Firehouse Sub says, hey, we got you covered. They've already released their Thanksgiving turkey sub.
3: Does it have cranberry?
2: It does.
3: Ooh.
2: Turkey breast, buttery Thanksgiving stuffing, cranberry sauce, and mayonnaise.
3: I don't hate the sound of it. I like those after Thanksgiving turkey sandwiches that you put some cranberry on and you give it that feel.
0: Well,
3: it's special.
0: I know people that will put mayo on their dressing. Same thing.
3: That's
0: so I guess it all goes together.
3: It does sound delicious. And if you toast it, next level.
2: And what's it called on Friends?
3: Oh, that's the moist maker,
0: but that's three slices of bread with the turkey in between and the gravy.
3: Yeah, and the bread in between is soaked with gravy,
0: I think. 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
2: Okay. And Kraft Mac and Cheese next year, they are dropping cheesy ramen on us.
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2: We check every single message that rolls in and your comments also when we post. We had shared and talked about the McDonald's Monopoly game coming back. You know, it didn't just stop after the scandal that was, you know, a big FBI sting and the person who had scammed all the people out of the good prizes. It went on. I mean, it's been back, and I didn't realize that. I don't play it. I think I would. Maybe we'll play it next time.
3: Well, the new one right now is going to be all digital, isn't it?
2: Yeah, you got to have the app.
3: Yeah.
2: Okay, so Linda says this. One of my coworkers won the McDonald's Monopoly on her app in 2025. She thought it was fake at first. Ended up being legitimate. She won VIP tickets to the 2026 PGA Tour.
3: Ooh.
2: She received gift cards for travel and lodging. The total prize was around $7,000, and it was so exciting.
0: I mean, I think the app obviously is the more legit way to.
2: Yeah,
0: it's the easy. It's the more secure way for them to protect from little tabs being.
2: Yeah.
0: You and it's easier grateful. For you, honestly, trying to keep track of those little things in your car anyway. Yeah. I always lost them. I would peel them off. I was like, okay, cool. I need to save this. And then I couldn't find it later.
3: And I don't know if they still do it, but McDonald's app used to have free Fry Fridays.
2: Ooh.
3: Like almost every week it was free in your app.
2: Okay, that's super cool.
3: Yeah.
2: Do you have a section in your device where you just have food apps?
3: As a matter of fact, the folder is called food.
2: Okay, good. And it's just food apps.
3: Domino's, Papa John's. Five Guys, McDonald's, you know, all the good ones.
2: Okay.
3: Chick-fil-A.
2: Murphy, do you have a separate folder in your phone with just food apps?
0: No, I don't. Because I don't, I mean.
2: I'm surprised.
0: I don't use that many of them. I mean, I have McDonald's, I have Sonic.
2: Starbucks.
0: I have Arby's. I have, you know, Starbucks. I have CC's. I have.
2: You should have a folder.
0: Yeah.
2: Totally.
0: I guess
2: Ann,
0: I should.
2: Ann said this regarding the McDonald's Monopoly. It is super cool that it's coming back. I can't wait. I love playing. I've never won. Keep it coming. We love hearing from you. Jump in anytime. You can also text or call 877-310-4MSJ.
0: Coming up at 6:50, Jody has three things to know today.
3: Up next, Murphy, this one's for you. I know you're not much of a streamer.
0: Yeah.
3: But there is something on Netflix you've got to watch right now.
4: Jody's Hollywood Outsider, ironically, always gives you the inside scoop. 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
1: Murphy, I have found the perfect documentary for you on Netflix.
0: Okay, what is
2: it? Yay, I'm glad, Sam, because he needs something to watch. Okay. You know?
1: And this will be just by yourself. I don't think Jody will want to take part in this at all. The title is The AI Doc.
2: Oh.
1: And the subtitle is How I Became an Apocaloptimist.
2: Ooh.
1: Apocalypse Optimist.
0: Oh, okay.
1: Because
0: what does it mean?
1: The whole documentary kind of focuses on the two sides of AI, the
2: people
1: bad
2: who hate
1: side
2: it. Right.
1: And the good side.
3: How does AI understand pretty much everything?
4: It's surprisingly straightforward.
5: Intelligence is about recognizing patterns.
6: Patterns.
7: Patterns.
6: Patterns.
0: Okay.
1: The whole premise of this is the guy who's doing this documentary, he won awards, by the way, for Everything Everywhere All at Once. Remember that movie a few years ago?
2: Yes. Everybody loved that movie.
1: He and his wife are expecting a child. And so he's like, is this world going down the tubes?
2: Oh.
1: Is there optimism coming? So what he does is it's like an hour and 44 minutes. He divides it up. Like the first third is all the pessimists about how things are going to go wrong.
8: If this technology goes wrong, it can go quite wrong.
9: Your fear of AI is the collapse of humanity.
8: Well, not the collapse, the abrupt extermination.
0: I guess that's the whole
1: pessimist
0: side. Extreme stuff. Yeah.
1: Right. And then he talks for like a third of the movie with all the optimists about all the great things that AI can do for us.
2: Sure.
1: And he's playing back. I mean, he never really takes a side.
2: He's just presenting. He should do that in the documentary. He's just presented.
1: He's got researchers. He's got college professors. He's got people that are, you know, heavily into developing AI.
2: Good.
1: So you get all different points. And then at the end, this is the fun part. He brings together, or he tries to bring together the five CEOs of the big companies. He's got Sam Altman. He's got Demis Hassabis from Google DeepMind. Mm-hmm. Dario from Anthropic. He asked Zuckerberg, but he declined. And he asked Elon, and Elon accepted, but then had a scheduling issue.
2: I think they're all in Washington this week.
1: He actually talks to the heads of the companies, and they kind of lay out.
0: Well, he talked to the big three then. Claude and OpenAI, or which ChatGPT, and then Google.
1: Yeah. Do you know what AGI is?
0: No.
1: It's supposed to be even smarter than AI.
2: Oh.
1: I'm not going to give it away for you. Go watch the documentary. AI Doc, The AI Doc, or How I Became an Apocaloptimist.
2: Okay, great.
0: Okay.
2: And you know what? You can watch that one all by yourself. Coming up next, your Hollywood Outsider.
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3: We have dates and a trailer now for this Matthew Perry documentary that's coming to Netflix called The One with Matthew Perry.
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6: Hello?
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3: 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It's some interviews that he had done about and things you'd never seen before.
0: Okay.
3: Matthew Perry, who was Chandler Bing on Friends for all those years and openly battled addiction for all those years as well. It's going to be on Netflix. It's a three-part documentary series that will drop all on the same day, all three parts, October 27th. So we're about a month out from it.
0: I want to see that.
3: I know it. Yeah. And it, but one of the biggest questions is, are any of the Friends stars a part of it? 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
7: He spent $7 million trying to get sober. 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
4: I had people telling me to stop, say, you're going to kill yourself if you keep going like this. And I just didn't know how.
3: It's called The One About Matthew Perry. Netflix, October 27th.
0: Coming up at 6:50, Jody has three things to know today.
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1: It's almost the entertaining season, so I want to teach you guys about the easiest board you will ever make or put together.
0: So this means cheese, meat, whatever?
1: This is why he doesn't do boards.
0: I'm just asking.
2: As the French say, charcuterie.
0: Right.
1: Anyway, thank you, Sam, for that. No, the easiest board, and this one's not meat, but it is cheese, and it's such a great no-duh idea. Thanks to the foodie who posted this, and I saw it, and I made notes of it. It's just an apple and cheese board, but not just any apples, and don't be disappointed.
2: No.
1: Listen, this is going to be good. Not just any apples and any cheese. Certain apples and cheese pair together well because of the texture and the taste, the crispiness and the sweetness, or if it's tart, what cheese to pair it with. Oh my gosh.
0: That's just like a wine and cheese pairing, but with apples.
1: Apples
0: instead.
1: And cheese. Correct. So is that better than just meat and cheese and whatever, Murph?
0: Yeah, actually.
1: For instance, Honeycrisp apples pair really well with sharp cheddar. Yes. Honeycrisp are very sweet and very juicy, and sharp cheddar is salty and sharp. Okay, that's a really good pairing, and it looks good on a board. Granny Smith apples, but at this time of the year, that look good. The green, they pair well with brie because they're so tart and they're so crispy, and the brie smooths it out, and it's creamy. Okay? My favorite apple in the world, well, Gala apples is one of my tops, pairs really good with smoked Gouda, your favorite cheese.
0: I love smoked Gouda, yeah.
1: We should do that. You could do these. You could do one big board and do a couple of an apple and cheese board. It works. You learn about pairings when you're doing boards. You know, certain meats and cheeses go together. Well, apples do too. And then another one that I wanted to shout out, because a lot of people, you either love goat cheese or you're like, no thanks, right? It's kind of polarizing.
0: It's polarizing, yeah.
1: Pink Lady apples pair really well with goat cheese.
0: Okay.
1: And you can go a little further with goat cheese and put stuff on top of it and make it, you know, like a spread. But, and you could dip the pink, it's Pink Lady and goat cheese. None of this is appetizing to the food, dude.
2: Can you add some meat to this?
1: Sure. What kind of meat do you want?
0: Salami. Yeah. I hear that goes with white cheddar, goes with Gouda, goes with
1: and apples. Cheese out there. Okay, guys. Okay, fine. Coming up next, three things to know today.
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1: Here's three things to know today.
2: 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It's called Instagram Plus. You don't have to do it, but it gives you more access, okay? It removes the 24-hour limit on stories, letting users, you know, you can see if a specific person saw your post. There's some things that are kind of creeping people out about it, too. The story preview lets you view a profile anonymously. So, you know, your crushes or your enemies can...
3: So you can hide.
2: You can check on them, and they don't even know it. So a lot of users are thinking this is a sort of a creepy thing. It's called Instagram Plus. Number two, Alaska has crowned its fattest bear. The Fat Bear Week Championship contest is over from Katmai's National Park. His name is Backpack, okay? He's been on live bear camp since 2012. He weighs anywhere between 1,000 and 1,200 pounds.
3: Oh.
2: His mom won this back in 2019. Her name is Holly. He's been on the live bear camp since 2012. So everybody, go take a look at him. He won. You know, he packed on the pounds before hibernation. Mm-hmm. Explore.org. It's all part of the National Park Service. And it's just so fun. And number three, who knew this was coming? I didn't. Today is National Women's Health and Fitness Day. A day that encourages women of all ages to just focus on your health and stay active, even if you've never been really taught that.
1: You're in the know. Three things to know today. Sunny 101.

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1: Sam's got music news.
2: Man, have you heard about the big gift that Stevie Wonder has given us all?
3: I mean, he is the gift.
2: Okay.
0: Yeah, he is.
2: Last week, I told you he was going to have a 50th anniversary world tour for his album, Songs in the Key of Life. On that tour, he's going to play the entire album, the double album.
3: Yeah, so great.
2: You know, this kind of harkens back to Prince. Whenever he recorded stuff, he always had stuff in the vault.
3: Yes.
2: Stevie Wonder has released an EP of four songs that were recorded at the same time as the album. He said but for whatever reason, they never made it onto the album. They reflect the feeling that he had at that time when he was recording the album. Mm-hmm. But he never put them on the album.
3: Yeah.
2: So he went back. He got the original mixing and recording engineers today to go back and get these four songs, remix them so they sound like they should have been on that album.
3: Oh my gosh.
2: And here he's dropped a few of these songs on us. Here is It's Easier.
3: Oh my gosh. Murphy, you know, he's going to have a fit about this.
0: Yeah, our youngest daughter, Phoebe.
3: Phoebe, who loves Stevie Wonder, wants to name any child she ever has Stevie.
2: By the way, the guitar on that one is Michael Cimbello.
3: Oh,
2: you know, Mr. Maniac.
3: Back in the day.
2: Yeah, and here's another one. I like this song. It's called I'm Into Living.
4: I'm into living for your love. I'm into living for your sweet, sweet love.
0: That's good.
2: Hear those backup singers?
3: Yeah.
2: Thelma Houston and Denise Williams.
3: Of course.
2: Yeah.
3: Nobody knew he had this.
2: Yeah.
3: That's incredible.
2: And goodness knows what else is, you know, somewhere in the vault. Anyway, it's an EP that he just released, so go
3: Thank
2: grab
3: you,
2: it.
3: Stevie.
2: It's streaming everywhere. I got some Taylor Swift news. You know, she released those four, speaking of releasing four new songs, she did last week. And one of the songs that she released, called Pink Clouding, the American Heart Association has jumped up and said, hey, this is a great CPR song. You know, like the original CPR song?
3: Yes.
2: Pump, pump, pump, pump. The American Heart Association says Taylor Swift's Pink Clouding is 106
3: same.
2: Beats a minute. So that falls in the region
3: same.
2: Right there for giving somebody CPR.
3: It is.
0: I see. Yeah. It makes sense.
2: Yeah.
3: Well, when it needs to be taught now, then that's a new option.
2: Mm-hmm.
3: Pink Clouding.
2: More the Bee Gees, yeah.
3: Coming up at 7:50, three things to know to start your day. But next, your morning pick-me-up.
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1: Morning pick-me-up time. Before I get to this awesome story, I have a question, and I feel like, Sam, you will be able to answer it. Have you ever been, like, in garb or in a costume and forgot that you were in that costume?
2: The only time that happened was when I had my Santa hat on driving one time, and I think I used a finger at somebody in traffic.
1: Well, that's not a pick-me-up, kids.
0: No.
1: Yeah, but you forgot. You were like, a traffic situation. Then you realized you were pretending to be Santa or whatever in a Santa hat. The reason I bring it up is this story. It went viral on TikTok. It happened over the weekend in the UK. This group of friends were out at a party dressed up, maybe early for Halloween. Maybe it was just a costume party. But they were dressed up as superheroes. One was Batman. The other was Mr. Fantastic, and there was Poison Ivy with them as well. And they were all just dressed up. And they're at a nightclub, and they had been at a party, and then they were at a nightclub, and then they see a lady's handbag get stolen, and the person who's the thief starts running away with it.
2: Wow.
1: So Batman, his name is Mason. He's 25 years old. He was dressed as Batman. He started chasing the guy.
0: And then in his Batman outfit?
1: Poison Ivy and Mr. Fantastic also. The person who stole the handbag saw that three superheroes were chasing him, and he threw the bag like over a big wall, and he got away. I'm pretty sure he got away. So that's not the pick-me-up here. The pick-me-up here is that, you know, Batman chased him off. Mr. Fantastic goes over the wall and gets the handbag and returns it to the young lady.
0: That's great.
1: I'm thinking they either did that because they were feeling what they were wearing. Like, you know, what you wear matters. It has something to do with how you feel. But they forgot they were in it. It's just this hysterical story.
2: When I do the Michael Myers thing at Halloween, it's easy to get lost in that one. You can do whatever you want because nobody can see your face.
1: Yeah.
0: Yeah. I doubt that they were pretending to be those superheroes. I think they were doing what they would have done anyways, to go chase the dude down.
1: Correct.
0: And then you realize, this is ironic.
1: You find him online. It was full garb, cape, and everything. He looks insanely good. And he said, Mason, the one who was in Batman, I hope I can inspire people to be a little more like Batman, because she got her handbag back. Morning, pick me up.
0: That's sweet. Coming up next, Jody has your Hollywood Outsider.
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2: So actor Charlie Sheen recently just gave us everything with that documentary called AKA Charlie Sheen.
3: I lit the fuse, you know, and my life turns into everything it wasn't supposed to be.
2: Look, I didn't want to binge watch that. I thought, we'll give it a shot. And we were like, what are we watching? This person will tell you everything and anything and has had an extraordinary life. He also has had one of the most successful TV careers. 2.5 Men show was one of the most successful shows on TV.
4: Yeah, he got paid a lot of money for that.
2: Highest paid actor to be doing that and barely showing up on the set at times. So he's coming back to TV. He's returning to TV alongside his father, Martin Sheen, for a new family comedy series called Happy Jack. It's a sitcom. It's going to premiere, and this is the first time, too, on AMC and AMC Plus next year, making history for AMC because they've never done a multi-camera comedy on the network. And so he plays the troubled guy, Jack, of course he does, whose father has had to have a major role in raising his two adult daughters.
4: And Martin Sheen
2: will play his father.
4: Oh, wow.
2: They've done that before in the film Wall Street and one called Cadence. They've worked together before. But anyway, it's called Happy Jack. Look for it next year on TV if Charlie shows up on set.
4: Coming up at 7:50, three things to note.
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1: I know it's early to think about the weekend, but I have something.
2: Never
0: too early to think about the weekend.
1: Fun plan this weekend. I'm going to a football game with my son, Sammy, and his wife, Melissa, and my grandson, Hollis.
2: Yes.
1: I think this is Hollis's first college football game.
2: So
1: he's been to some high school ones. But
2: how old is he?
1: He's 7.
2: You think he'll last the whole game?
1: Probably not. Which is fine, you know. You leave at halftime, no biggie. You get your hot dog and your drink. But, the game will be fun to watch and seeing Hollis's reaction to it. But one thing that I'm definitely going to be paying attention to is the PA announcer at this football game.
2: Oh, right, Sam.
1: Because I'm doing my PA thing next Monday night.
2: Oh, that's right.
0: You're having to call a game for the junior high school?
1: For the junior high. I thought it was their homecoming. I thought I was just doing the homecoming court at halftime.
2: Oh, you're calling.
1: But they want me to call the whole game.
2: Oh,
1: and I've
2: wow.
1: never done it before.
2: Have you been practicing at all?
1: No. Not at all.
2: Well, do it.
1: Part of the thing I'm this weekend at the game, I want to hear what the stadium announcer has to say.
2: Even before
1: Maybe
2: then, why don't you put a game on mute tonight and just practice at home with Lucy, your dog? Why not? I would. You're going to be doing that in front of a lot of people.
1: Yeah.
2: That's what you should do.
1: And I'm also nervous because I still haven't gotten my replacement glasses yet. So I'm not going to really be able to see the players too well on the field.
0: Can't get a rush on those.
1: I asked and they said it's possible they could come in by Friday. But
2: you're barely going to make the Friday. Then Monday is the game?
1: Yeah. Well, I guess they could come in Monday too.
2: What are you going to do if you roll in there without glasses?
1: I'm bringing binoculars. Because that'll help me see. And Sammy is going to be my spotter, so he can tell me what I can't see.
0: You're not going to throw in fake sponsors, right?
1: You know, I really have been, instead of watching games on TV and practicing, that's what I've been thinking about.
0: Right.
2: The jokes?
1: Yeah. You know, who I could slip in that would be believable.
2: Brought to you by Murphy, Sam, and Jody.
1: Why not?
0: Just don't do Budweiser or something like that because it is junior high school, right?
1: Yeah.
0: Alcohol probably should be off the table.
2: Right. I don't want to worry you, though. I mean, you're going to do great once you're underway. Once you're underway, you're going to love it.
1: Yeah.
2: But I do think you should practice on a muted game.
1: That's first down for the Gators.
2: All right, coming up next, 3 things to know today.
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1: Three things to know today.
2: Number one, I guess it's not enough for AI to just be there for everyone to use. Every big AI company has now an AI agent. We've heard about Muse from Meta. Well, now OpenAI unveiled their personal AI agent called Dots. They revealed it this week. It's an AI helper that's always got your back, according to Sam Altman. It can schedule meetings, plan travel, handle your budgeting, even debug computer systems and write code. What?
3: So I guess it connects all the dots for you.
2: Got it. No price has been reported yet, but you know it'll cost you. Number two, libraries across the country reminding us all that they lend out much more than books and music and movies. There is a library of things at most libraries that can save you money. Things that you would want to try, use only occasionally, before you buy.
3: Like what?
2: Like tools.
3: Oh.
2: Like kitchen gear. There are libraries who will loan out American Girl dolls. There are some that will loan out pottery wheels and even, get this, ghost hunting kits.
3: Oh,
2: check your local libraries for things you don't want to buy but want.

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1: It's Keep the Wow Wednesday. We want to hear about your wows. What are you making happen for yourself and you're keeping it in your mind? We'll clap for you and celebrate with you. Keep the Wow on the way.

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0: What's going on, Lisa?
2: I had mentioned to y'all for our She program at church that I was going to introduce the wow.
1: Yes.
2: And make the wow of the week. It is going over well.
1: Oh, nice. So keep the wow.
2: Very responsive. Yes.
1: Okay. So you introduced it to a group of ladies, and how's it going? People are standing up and telling their wows?
2: Yeah, for the week. Oh. We can only limit it to two because of time.
1: Sure.
2: But
1: well, without, like, breaking people's privacy, like, what are some of the things you've heard?
2: One of them was her husband had a flight. They kept pushing him back, putting him on standby for some reason.
1: Yeah.
2: And she says, well, you know, it just wasn't meant for you to be leaving out today.
1: Yeah.
2: So come back home and leave with me.
1: Oh, yeah. Nice. Yeah. Okay. That's a good way to look at it, for sure.
2: I'm like, okay, sounds good.
1: Well, they'll get better at it, too, with your...
3: guidance.
1: Yeah, your guidance. You know, it's about digging deep into what you've... Not just what has happened to you, but what you've made happen for yourself. That's a wow. You know, sort of if you own it when you mess up, you also should own it when you get it right.
2: Yes.
1: For your own self-esteem and mental.
2: And mine was, to give him like an example, was we had spoken about our self-worth the week before. And in just like a daily devotional, it just reaffirmed how some of us don't value our own self, that we can't see it, but other people do.
1: Yeah, that's deep stuff, too. Mm-hmm. I don't know why we're sort of born into that, the self-doubt, but you're worthy just because you're here.
2: And it was just so wonderful, so I just had to share that with y'all.
1: Thank ya.
2: Hope you having a great week. Hope you travel with faith and coming back.
1: It was. I love to travel. I'm ready to put my suitcase on an airport floor again and roll it down, man.
0: Thank you for the call, Lisa. We really appreciate it.
1: It's what Keep the Wow is. It's literally an internal reminder. You did something good or things are going right. Keep that instead of the negative thoughts that seem to run us, that we seem to be born to search for the negative thought. So instead, keep the wow.
0: Share it with us anytime you want. You can do that on our socials or hit us up 877-310-4MSJ. Coming up, Jody has another Hollywood Outsider.
4: A whole lot of fun to get you moving in the morning. 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
1: Sam's always up on the new eats. He's the food dude.
2: Popeyes this week unveiled its first ever chicken biscuit, the honey chicken biscuit.
0: Wait, they've never had a chicken biscuit before now?
2: I looked this up to make sure it was true.
3: I'm so confused.
2: They've had chicken biscuits, but like at airports, or they had them in Canada back in 2010.
0: Okay.
2: Because I would just assume that Popeyes had a chicken biscuit.
0: Yeah, sure, me too.
3: Well, you know what happens when you assume.
0: So. Yeah, well, that's true.
2: You don't get a chicken biscuit.
0: Yeah.
2: Anyway, they said they got this idea off of fan hacks, because fans were getting their regular biscuits and they were getting chicken tenders and putting them together and then putting honey on them. So it's like, hey, let's come up with a honey chicken biscuit. So they're making a bigger biscuit than the regular Popeyes biscuit.
3: Oh.
2: Putting the chicken on there, and it's got a couple of packs of honey you can drizzle on it.
0: Man. Oh, wow. Man. But the same biscuit, huh?
2: It's just a little bigger, and it tastes like a Popeyes
3: chicken
2: biscuit.
3: Chicken is such big business in America.
2: Yeah.
3: Almost said big biscuit.
0: So are Popeyes biscuits.
3: I know.
2: Hey. New menu item at Long John Silver's. Speaking of chicken, because this isn't fish, it's crispy battered wings.
3: Well, guess what? Their batter is special. It's different.
2: Well, it's going to be different. Done in the same batter as the fish are done.
3: Yes.
2: Well, not, you know, not in the same pan, but
3: in the same fryer. Yeah.
0: Chicken tastes like fish.
2: Yeah.
3: Look, there are kids who don't want the fish. They want chicken.
2: Yeah.
3: I'm just saying. Not just kids, but
2: I know we're already talking Halloween and we're talking Christmas, so which holiday gets left out?
3: Thanksgiving.
2: That's right.
0: Which it should not be, ever.
3: It's fantastic.
2: Firehouse Sub says, hey, we got you covered. They've already released their Thanksgiving turkey sub.
3: Does it have cranberry?
2: It does.
3: Ooh.
2: Turkey breast, buttery Thanksgiving stuffing, cranberry sauce, and mayonnaise.
3: I don't hate the sound of it. I like those after Thanksgiving turkey sandwiches that you put some cranberry on and you give it that feel.
0: Well,
3: it's special.
0: I know people that will put mayo on their dressing. Same thing.
3: That's
0: so I guess it all goes together.
3: It does sound delicious. And if you toast it, next level.
2: And what's it called on Friends?
3: That's
0: the moist maker, but that's three slices of bread with the turkey in between and the gravy.
3: And the bread in between is soaked with gravy,
0: I think. Right, exactly.
2: Okay. And Kraft Mac and Cheese next year, they are dropping cheesy ramen on us.
3: Oh.
2: That's kind of cool. Three flavors, a spicy, a chicken, and a pork. We'll get those next year.
3: Nice. Thank you, food dude.
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1: Murphy, I have found the perfect documentary for you on Netflix.
0: Okay, what is
2: it? Yay, I'm glad, Sam, because he needs something to watch. Okay. You know?
1: And this will be just by yourself. I don't think Jody will want to take part in this at all. The title is The AI Doc.
2: Oh.
1: And the subtitle is How I Became an Apocalypse Optimist.
2: Ooh.
1: Apocalypse Optimist.
0: Oh, okay.
1: Because
0: what does it mean?
1: The whole documentary kind of focuses on the two sides of AI, the
2: people
1: bad
2: who hate
1: side
2: it. Right.
1: And the good side.
3: How does AI understand pretty much everything?
4: It's surprisingly straightforward. Intelligence is about recognizing patterns.
5: Patterns.
6: Patterns.
5: Patterns.
0: Okay.
1: Okay. The whole premise of this is the guy who's doing this documentary, he won awards, by the way, for Everything Everywhere All at Once. Remember that movie a few years ago?
2: Yes. Everybody loved that movie.
1: He and his wife are expecting a child, and so he's like, is this world going down the tubes? Oh. Is there optimism coming? So what he does is it's like an hour and 44 minutes. He divides it up. Like the first third is all the pessimists about how things are going to go wrong.
4: If this technology goes wrong, it can go quite wrong.
7: Your fear of AI is the collapse of humanity.
4: Well, not the collapse, the abrupt extermination.
0: I guess that's the whole
1: pessimist
0: side. Extreme stuff.
1: Yeah. Right. And then he talks for like a third of the movie with all the optimists about all the great things that AI can do for us.
2: Sure.
1: And he's playing back. I mean, he never really takes a side.
2: He's just
1: on
2: presenting.
1: This.
2: He should do that in the documentary. He should just present it.
1: He's got researchers. He's got college professors. He's got people that are, you know, heavily into developing AI.
2: Good.
1: So you get all different points. And then at the end, this is the fun part. He brings together, well, he tries to bring together the five CEOs of the big companies. He's got Sam Altman. He's got Demis Hassabis from Google DeepMind. Mm-hmm. Dario from Anthropic. He asked Zuckerberg, but he declined. And he asked Elon, and Elon accepted, but then had a scheduling issue.
2: I think they're all in Washington this week.
1: He actually talks to the heads of the companies, and they kind of lay out.
0: Well, he talked to the big three then. Claude and OpenAI, or which ChatGPT, and then Google.
1: Yeah. Do you know what AGI is?
0: No.
1: It's supposed to be even smarter than AI.
2: Oh.
1: I'm not going to give it away for you. Go watch the documentary. AI Doc, The AI Doc, or How I Became an Apocalypse Optimist.
2: Okay, great. Okay. And you know what? You can watch that one all by yourself.
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1: Coming up, it's the fall, time to entertain. 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
1: It's almost the entertaining season, so I want to teach you guys about the easiest board you will ever make or put together.
0: So this means cheese, meat, whatever?
1: This is why he doesn't do boards.
0: I'm just asking.
2: As the French say, charcuterie.
0: Right.
1: Anyway, thank you, Sam, for that. No, the easiest board, and this one's not meat, but it is cheese, and it's such a great no-duh idea. Thanks to the foodie who posted this, and I saw it, and I made notes of it. It's just an apple and cheese board, but not just any apples, and don't be disappointed.
2: No.
1: Listen, this is going to be good. Not just any apples and any cheese. Certain apples and cheese pair together well because of the texture and the taste, the crispiness and the sweetness, or if it's tart, what cheese to pair it with. Oh my gosh.
0: I guess just like a wine and cheese pairing, but with apples
1: and cheese. Correct. So is that better than just meat and cheese and whatever, Murph?
0: Yeah, actually.
1: For instance, Honeycrisp apples pair really well with sharp cheddar. Yes. Honeycrisp are very sweet and very juicy, and sharp cheddar is salty and sharp. Okay, that's a really good pairing, and it looks good on a board. Granny Smith apples, but at this time of the year, that look good. The green, they pair well with brie because they're so tart and they're so crispy, and the brie smooths it out, and it's creamy. Okay? My favorite apple in the world, well, Gala apples is one of my tops, pairs really good with smoked Gouda, your favorite cheese.
0: I love smoked Gouda, yeah.
1: We should do that. You could do these. You could do one big board and do a couple of an apple and cheese board. It works. You learn about pairings when you're doing boards. You know, certain meats and cheeses go together. Well, apples do too. And then another one that I wanted to shout out, because a lot of people, you either love goat cheese or you're like, no thanks, right? It's kind of polarizing.
0: It's polarizing, yeah.
1: Pink Lady apples pair really well with goat cheese.
0: Okay.
1: And you can go a little further with goat cheese and put stuff on top of it and make it, you know, like a spread. And you could dip the pink lady. It's pink lady and goat cheese. None of this is appetizing to the food, dude.
2: Can you add some meat to this?
1: Sure. What kind of meat do you want?
0: Salami. Yeah. I hear that goes with white cheddar. It goes with Gouda. It goes with
1: apples. Cheese out there. Okay, guys. Okay, bye.
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0: Playing Canton's greatest hits on a beautiful Wednesday morning. Great looking day out there. Sunshine and 78 for a high. Sunny 101.7 and Scott Davidson with Michael.
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0: We get up super early to pick all this music while you work.
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to get funky themselves, Chicago does, and that is the band that I will be giving away tickets to see starting next week on Sunny. They welcome me back with a whole bunch of goodies, and you cash in. So, Dior Performing Arts Center is the spot for them as well. 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

0: Cam's greatest hit, sunny 101.7. Eagles taking it to the limit. And Scott Davidson, perfect weather all week long except for Friday. Well, the first Friday, people downtown are like crossing their fingers because we got a chance of rain for that in high school football. Rest of the week looking good. It's the big car show downtown. Hopefully the rain goes away. It starts right after work at 5 o'clock. We'll see you there with sunny 101.7.
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this summer with Lionel Richie. Had to cancel the Columbus show, though, twice, and they have said they will reschedule, so we're waiting for a date for them to do Sing a Song All Night Long, and we'll let you know when we have it. 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

Hopefully, our Browns will be dancing on those terrible towels. Tomorrow night is the night. It's time for another Browns game. 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

So why not dream big before Christmas, which will be here before you know it, and hit the Powerball tonight? If I do, I'll share. I promise. $409 million up for grabs. 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

0: Weekend's greatest hit, Sunny 101.7, Temptations there. And Scott Davidson here. 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

So if you've watched any videos of Frankie Valli recently, the past few years, in fact, it is very obvious he should have retired. He's been lip-syncing, and finally, looks like he has called it quits into his 90s. What a career. It's Sunny

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2: All right, off we go. 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
3: I used to

So Lionel is going back to American Idol, even though he's had those heart issues, says he is on the mend. Not only will he do that, he will reschedule the 3 dates that he and Earth, Wind & Fire canceled, including one in Columbus. 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New date coming at the shot. 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

Sunny 101.7 playing Canton's greatest hits. And Scott Davidson, I've tried air guitar, but never the amazing air drums. Gonna practice it before Phil Collins gets into our Rock and Roll Hall of Fame for the second time this year. Will he perform this one? We'll see if he performs at all. It's In the Air tonight on Sunny.

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Man's greatest hit, Sunny 101.7. Kind of sad to say farewell to longtime businesses here in town, but we have to. Casey's Furniture over in Jackson Township, after 63 years as a family-owned business, says they're going to wrap it up. Final day for them, October 31st, and we wish them good luck.

0: Cairns Greatest Hits, Sunny 101.7. And it's Scott Davidson. How exciting is this? Ohio House and Senate expected to vote today on a gas tax holiday, which would, for 90 days, save all of us 38.5 cents per gallon on gas and 47 cents on diesel. Cross your fingers. 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Hope they get it passed. 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

2007 VMA Sunday. They did a tribute to him. Some people loved it. Some of his fans hated it. Make your choice. What do you think? 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Ann's Greatest Hits, roll on while you work with David Bowie.

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New Paul McCartney exhibit and a really cool one just opened at our Rock and Roll Hall of Fame. If you get a chance, take a trip to Cleveland this fall and check it out. 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

0: this song into the overhead bin. You're going to have to make room for some down by your legs. Thanks in advance.
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0: Ken's greatest hits, Sonny, 101.7. Eric Clapton there, Scott Davidson here, and hopefully a wonderful night tomorrow in Cleveland. Fingers crossed. Browns and the Steelers on Prime Video. It's going to be great. Al Michaels in town. It should be exciting to watch our Browns try to go to 3-1. Both teams, 2-1, the whole division, in fact, going for first place tomorrow night in Cleveland. Kickoff is just after 8 o'clock. Weather looking good, too. Go Browns.
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If you leave, and yes, I must. It's Scott Davidson checking out here. Thank you for spending some of your Wednesday with me on Sunny 101.7. I'll be back tomorrow to get you set for the Browns game. Jeffrey T. Mason gets you set to go home. Coming up next on Sunny. Enjoy the rest of your Wednesday. Out.

7, Canton's greatest hits. A little bit past 3 in America's greatest city. Jeffrey T here to take you down to Funky Town. I'm like your rideshare driver. Hopefully this will be a wonderful 4-hour drive.

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0: Sunny 101.7, Canton's greatest hits. Jeffrey T. admiring all the work our cleaning crew is doing back in the cash vault. They've been polishing the stainless steel, getting it ready for Monday morning. Easy. That's when the Brinks truck backs in. New stash of cash, 270 grand to be exact. We'll give that away every hour on the hour, weekdays from 9 a.m. through 5 p.m. $1,000 at a time. It's our $1,000 payday. All you need to do is listen for the keywords, then figure out exactly how to spend it. Could be for rent or mortgage, a car payment, maybe a couple. Tuition, that's a big one. Holidays aren't too far off. You could get a jump start, especially with Prime Days coming up. Of course, gas is astronomical, especially diesel. Prices through the roof, or through the tank, I guess. All starts Monday morning at 9. Good luck. Hope you win.
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0: Okay, he just basically described our entire playlist. George, now the other three, inevitably, on the way soon. 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

Sunny 101.7, Canton's greatest hits. Jeffrey T with Blondie, just ahead of some movie news. Did you get enough Spidey with the Brand New Day film? Well, if not, you're going to love what I've got for you in 8 minutes. Stay close.

0: Britain's greatest hit, Sunny 101.7. This is Jeffrey T. We talked about Spider-Man Brand New Day becoming the highest grossing domestic movie release ever. Just over $950 million so far. Apparently there were a few dollars left on the table along with some pocket lint. So guess what's happening? An expanded edition of the movie will hit theaters soon with scenes that were cut from the original. In other words, scenes they didn't feel were necessary or good enough suddenly are, just to make some extra cash. No details yet on those scenes or a re-release date. That reminds me, our 2026 iHeartRadio Music Festival is also returning. A couple differences, though. Ours will not be expanded. It'll actually be shorter with the space between artists cut for a much tighter presentation. And we're not looking for any more money. No, it's streaming on Disney Plus and Hulu starting tomorrow. I'd say for free, but you do need a subscription. Hey, that money goes to them, not us.
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1: Even though the Stones have that new album, Foreign Tongues, they're not touring. I think Mick wants to, but Keith needs a break. Who can blame him? The guy's going to be 83 in December. Of course, if you add up all the different lives he's lived over those 83

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1: Yeah, this is Hanzo in Georgia. Could you please play something from Aerosmith's Toys in the Attic? Thank you.
0: You're welcome. Bozo, was it? I think he said his name was Bozo.

Remember, if you don't absolutely love all the songs you are hearing us play right now, we'll refund you the full purchase price. 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

0: 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I'm Jeffrey T. You know the old saying, no good deed goes unpunished. That seems to be the case with a GoFundMe account for Donald Johnson, an 81-year-old Texas man who reportedly was making deliveries to support himself and his wife, who's fighting cancer. Well, that page is now gone since Erin Howell, I used air quotes there, the woman who started it, was identified as Amy Johnson, daughter of Donald. And GoFundMe has a very strict rule that organizers cannot fake their identity. That violates three different sections of the agreement. Add to it, the video posted was shot by Amy and not a neighbor, as she described online. So all the money raised has been refunded to donors. Just how much, you might ask? Oh, I'm glad you asked. $745,000. Moral of the story, be a better liar. Cover your bases, Erin. I mean, Amy.
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0: 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Now, that we don't have on the app, but I'll be sure to ask the powers that be if you're interested. Any kind of gum in particular?

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1: My name's Jeffrey T. You know what's back at Mickey D's next week? Monopoly. And thank God it's changed since we were young, because I always lost those little stickers. Actually, they weren't even stickers, just pieces of paper you'd have to lick to stick to the game board. Kind of gross, really. But you still need to peel them off your containers, but there's no more game board. Now you just scan a code into the app, and it keeps track of everything, which makes it easier to claim your prizes, too. I always seem to win small drinks. Sometimes small fries, but never anything big. This year, the top prizes are brand new cars, luxury vacations, and, of course, the $1 million. I'd be thrilled just to win a full-sized burger, which hasn't happened yet. Maybe soon. That starts next Tuesday. Oh, and something you might want to watch is an HBO documentary called McMillions. It's all about this Monopoly contest. 6 parts. So it's a bit of a commitment, but fascinating.
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